Mason. 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Today's best music.

two songs still aren't quite overplayed yet. People aren't really sick of them. This one, on the other hand, still number one. It's been out for 8 months. I don't think we've ever seen anything like it before. Just

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1: Love you like a brother. Treat you like a friend. 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Oh, oh, oh, oh, oh, oh.
2: You could bet that, never gotta sweat that. You could bet that, never gotta sweat that. You could bet that, never gotta sweat that. You could bet that, never gotta.

Bright sunshine expected today with highs around 81. Northwest winds 5 to 10 miles per hour. Clear skies tonight, 54. Highs around 82 tomorrow. Ample sunshine expected. 79 Saturday with thunderstorms likely. 86 Sunday, storms continue. From the Weatherology Weather Center, I'm meteorologist Paul Tremblay. Currently, it's 75 degrees.

Bright sunshine expected today with highs around 81. Northwest winds 5 to 10 miles per hour. Clear skies tonight, 54. Highs around 82 tomorrow. Ample sunshine expected. 79 Saturday with thunderstorms likely. 86 Sunday, storms continue. From the Weatherology Weather Center, I'm meteorologist Paul Tremblay. Currently, it's 75 degrees.

a good bit. It's KG95.3 as we're back to rolling commercial free. And people were asking, like, what does your state, like, which state do they hate? From Minnesota, we hate Wisconsin. Thought Wisconsin would hate us. No, they hate Illinois. And everybody west of the Dakotas just hates California. I mean, if you went east of the Dakotas, too, we'd

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What's up? Brian Riley, 474-0953. Ella Langley on pace of setting the record for the longest time on the Billboard Hot 100 charts at number one. She's at 19 weeks. We just got to keep listening to make it go longer. She's on now. She's in Texas. Just

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Stick around, because after the top of the hour, we're going to be playing Crack the Code. $170 on the line. 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

0: and we will and have some sweet pillow talk and bombastic. Tell me fantastic. Got me on the boxes as a Mr. Rowe.
1: 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And in our number two spot, Charlie XCX, Boom Clap.
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The sun hits the Mississippi just right. That's your cue. 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